0: Some of you may become somewhat uncomfortable as parts of this film unfold.
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I go on panaman. Ho! Pas mata. Siga salian.

Well, encountering means really meeting something in a way that goes beyond one's intellectual process.

encounter is when that conceptual structure vanishes and you actually meet the being as the being coming forth from itself as itself, revealing itself to you in a way that's beyond your intellect, in a way that's much more deeply intuitive and much harder to express. In fact, scientific language is inappropriate for this kind of encounter. It's poetry that does it. It's a poetic encounter.

Encounter is the act of recognizing something, a planet, a woodland, a person. It's the acknowledgement that there is something there which has the gift of life, self, soul, the ability to surprise.

My lips are spread open, yet there is no sound. People eating other people's faces in the corner. This dog's fishing in an empty shark tank for a boner.

Motherfucking right, you motherfucking right, I'm bitter. You motherfucking right, I'm triggered. You motherfucking right, I wanna fuck you right now.